Escuchas BPM con DJ Fabián Hernández. En todas partes, Odessa. You got the fuck to tell. You want it in and now I'm gonna get down, right? You got the fuck to tell. You want it in and now I'm gonna get down, right? You got the fuck to tell. You want it in and now I'm gonna get down, right? You got the

0: 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Arroba DJ Fabián HBZ.
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Please do not be alarmed. Remain calm. Do not attempt to leave the dance floor. The DJ booth is conducting a troubleshoot test of the entire system. Somehow, while the party was in progress, an unidentified frequency has been existing in the system for some time. And

0: supposed to go out there for like a semester of college, and I ended up never leaving. It's that energy on the dance floor that I think has, you know, helped house music completely thrive from there. There's definitely like the leftover hippie vibes from the 60s and 70s, I think. It's just a great place to go out. There's something going on every night. And the people there are fun. It's just, yeah, I love it.
1: San Francisco, where's your disco?

0: hell is going on here?
1: I first moved there in 1999. I was supposed to go out there for like a semester of college, and I ended up never leaving. It's that energy on the dance floor that I think has, you know, helped house music completely thrive from there. There's definitely like the leftover hippie vibes from the 60s and 70s, I think. It's just a great place to go out. There's something going on every night of the week, and people there are fun. It's just, yeah, I love it.
2: San Francisco, where's your disco? Miss Glendon.

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Let me see it, let me see it, jump around.

0: DOCs, the Snoop D.O. double G's, and the group that said, motherfuck the police. Gave you a take for the dope beats to pump when you stroll through in your hood. And when your album sales wasn't doing too good, who's the doc that he told you to go see?
1: Y'all better listen up closely. All you niggas that said that I turned pop on the third flop, y'all are the reason that Dre ain't been getting no sleep. So fuck y'all, all of y'all. If y'all don't like me, blow me.
2: Y'all are gonna keep fucking around with me and turn me back to the army.